0: Fabulous thoughts. Is there a previous assignment available?
1: 2007.

Medic 11, 149 South Hunter Highway, Butler Township. 80-year-old female, change of mental status. Combatives, 2013.

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1: 11 golf.
0: Golf's on the way.
1: What?

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1: County.
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Medical 11, respond 1000 Evergreen Avenue in Weatherly at Forest Hill, room 312. For a 71-year-old female, pulled out her G-tube leading from the site, 2034.

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Feeding tube issues. 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

0: Paramedic 25. 121 Robert Street, says the police department, crisis transport.
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Medic 10 respond. 8-4 Schechter Drive, Halifax, near Living. 160 in memory of care. For an 83-year-old female, fall victim. Heading 3. 503.

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0: 536.
1: County?
0: County, can you get us an ALS unit and have them step it up? We've got an elderly male, second and third degree burns, in shock currently.
1: 10-4.

0: Medic 26, respond to 609 Berwick Street, Whitehaven, for an elderly male, second, third degree burn. Time is 21:08.
1: County 25B is arriving on scene.
0: 10-4, 21-08.

0: County 26. 6. Responding.
1: 10-4, they're asking you to put an X on it.
0: Okay, do they have an update for us?
1: They went for a fall victim and arrived on scene, found a male on the floor with second and third degree burns. He's in the kitchen, I would think it's a cooking incident, and she said that he's shocky.
0: Okay.
1: County 536, you have anything else to add to that?

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1: Coming.
0: Arriving.
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1: Kennedy, cognizing yourself, have security in the ER for us, please. 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
1: About 8 minutes.

0: 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At the Sober Living House. For a male in his 30s. Possible overdose. He's conscious and alert at this time. 2127.
1: Very good. Thank you for checking.
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Medic 9 respond. 193 West Green Street in Nanticoke. 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

Medic 13 respond, 202nd Avenue East, for a 70-year-old female, fall victim, altered mental status, 2147.

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1474 Old 115 Highway, Lehman Township. 73-year-old female, shortness of breath, near syncope, 2201.

Medic 25 respond. 48 Sobieski Street, Hanover Township. 32-year-old male near Singapore. Time is 22:05.

0: 4 out of the Hazleton Airport. It would be 15 minutes. They're going to call us back to let us know.
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0: Hotel.
1: Hello, I'm in hotel.
0: I'm sorry, I'm in hotel. Ten for the state was inquiring, thank you.

Medic 29, 215 Roberts Road, Jenkins Township, Wesley Village, Anderson Building, room 202. 90-year-old female, fall victim, 2211.

0: 11 Hotel. He was still conscious and alert. Last I knew. PSP just arrived. I'll give him a call in a minute.
1: County.
2: 29 Alpha, County.
0: 29 Alpha.
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0: Rescue. On the way. What channel are you operating off of?
1: 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I honestly don't know anything about Carbon County's radio system.
0: Okay, good cop. We'll switch over and try and reach him.
1: 10-4, thank you.
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0: Fire 3, okay, thanks.

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0: Okay, he's requesting rescue to continue. They need to verify they have all patients accounted for here.
1: Yeah, I copied you.

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1: Rescue.
0: Rescue is recalled from Carver Line Service.
1: 2244.

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1: 2245. 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
2: 2245.

Pacific 4 Brown, who is receiving transfer, Jason and Drew, continuing to base here at Danville. Pacific 4, just putting transfer, Jason and Drew, continuing to base here.

180, station 190, rescue 191. PICU 61, motor vehicle accident, unknown injury. Vehicle possibly into a house. This is near Red Maple Lane. Station 180, station 190, rescue 191. PICU 61, motor vehicle accident, unknown injuries, vehicle possibly into a house on Bissett's Lane near Red Maple Lane. Operations Fire 2, 2258. PICU 63 responding. Unknown extent of injury. Multiple calls. Advise caution, wires in the roadway.

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1: And I've caught me some wires in the roadway, possibly, too.
0: Affirmative. There's a broken pole with a wire in the road.

0: oneri. Hey, do you want me to go to scene and you go for the rescue, or you want me to go for it?
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0: Station 180, Station 191st, Unit 191. Motor vehicle accident, unknown injury. Just slain near Red Maple Lane, Scott Township. Station 180, Station 191st, Unit 191. Motor vehicle accident, unknown injury. Vehicle possibly into a house. Bissett Lane, Red Maple Lane, Scott Township. Operations Fire 2, also utilize caution wire.
1: County 191 responding.
0: Rescue 191 responding, 2304.

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0: have a pole number for you here, please.
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0: November 31316. Kenny, that's the pole across the street. The one that's down, I can't find a number on.
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1: From our rescue up there.
2: No, we're good. She's already in EMS.
1: 10-4.

Portable. I believe he's at this location, 2598 Laurel Run Road. They are saying that the ATV accident happened a few minutes before they called.

0: Bear Creek Rescue from Bear Creek Portable. Jimmy, there's going to be somebody standing at the end of the driveway with a flashlight. Just so you know, it's right at the bottom of the, from the towers.
1: 10-4.

0: 199 B, Captain 190 on Tire 2.
1: Yes.
0: Just so you're aware, there will be a vehicle from Scott Township Sewer Authority arriving at some point. Please let them into this plane.
1: All right.

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1: Medic 2.
0: We're on scene.
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0: Rescue Chief from the Lieutenant.
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0: 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It's got the paneling blowed in the basement and half the ceiling, or a good part of the ceiling down.
1: It's still safe in there?
0: I'd say so for now. It's not too bad. If you want to come in and check it.
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121 responding. Female patient, unknown age. 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It's semi-responsive. RP's not sure exactly what happened. She wasn't there at the time. 315 Catherine Street.

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0: County, Ricky 121.
1: Ricky 121, Jeremy.
0: He's PD responding to this as well.
1: They are on scene.
0: Copy, thank you.
1: R3 30.
2: Rescue Chief 180 County.
3: County, you do me a favor and notify UGI for this. Something PPL say related to UGI.
2: Okay.
3: Yeah, affirmative.
2: Yeah. 1330.

0: Made contact with EGI. They advised we'll get a crew out there.
1: Copy, thanks.
0: 4334.

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Tropical Fire, the area of 5143, Route 309 Highway, Monroe Township. 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PSP requesting fire for traffic control, 0002.

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There you have 5143 Route 309 Highway, Monroe Township. 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PSP request fire for traffic control, 0007.

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2: Responding.
1: Alright. Sounds possibly like you might have two patients there. Let me know what you're going to need when you arrive.
2: Definitely.
1: Police department's responding. Apparently there was some sort of large fight that was taking place there, so...
2: Alright, we'll get right over and stage out till it's clear.

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1: 10-4, we're back up.
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2: Okay, 0017.

Medic 29 in Exeter Borough. 182 Mason Street in the rear. 39-year-old male patient, chest pain, shortness of breath. Time is going to be 0024.

0: 66. Area of Arby's, 309 Route 315 Highway, Pittston Township. For an eye injury from an assault, 0025.
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0: Good.
1: Hold off on dispatching that box. I got a direct call from the person. I'm going to go investigate. Just hold everybody. You could actually recall the box right now, please.
0: I wasn't running in and out. I was just going to call in the phone room and I just walked to it, so.
1: All right, 10-4, thanks.

630-103 Elizabeth Street, Dallas Borough. 57-year-old male, abdominal pain, 0020. Level 0.6.

Medic 33 in the Dallas Township, 82 Misericordia Way, for an 18-year-old female patient, highly intoxicated, located in the second floor hallway, 0028.

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0: 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You're looking for their cruiser at the entrance to the turnpike.
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0: 10-4. 0-0-53. 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

0: 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MICU 61, possible alcohol overdose, 213 Glen Avenue, apartment 6, town of Williamsburg, 0143.
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Female assault victim, 232.

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1: 10-4. 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
0: Okay.

Medic 3. 215 High Street, apartment 1010. 62-year-old female with her head stuck in the hospital bed. Unknown, anything further. 235.

0: Penny Trans Mellon. 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

Medic 10, 15 North Washington Street at the police station, Wilkes-Barre City. Evaluation of a male in custody with minor injuries, 244.

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The National Weather Service in Pittsburgh has issued a flash flood warning for Washington County until 5:45 a.m. This is the Pima Operations Center. The National Weather Service in Pittsburgh has issued a flash flood warning for Washington County until 5:45 a.m. Pima Operations clear, 0250.

Another 29, 3 Lakewood Drive, Jenkins Township. 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

Medic 11, 1000 Evergreen Ave in Weatherly. 76-year-old male patient, low heart rate, 303.

0: County 26.
1: 26. 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
0: 13 is Squad 2 arriving. Welcome.
1: 5:30.

Medic 3, Engine 1. Outside of fire headquarters, Furry reported unresponsive face down on the sidewalk. 5:30.

This is a 911 text call. Gave us the address of fire headquarters, saying there's a male down wearing a navy jacket and jeans with brown boots who's reported unresponsive on the sidewalk.

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0: Medical 11, 800 6th Street, Weatherly, 83-year-old female. Rolled out of bed. 6 minutes.
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Nanticoke City Fire, 231 East State Street, Nanticoke, St. John the Lutheran Church, commercial fire alarm, point of activation, zone number 9, kitchen heat alarm, 626.

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0: Engine block's in the area, investigator.
1: 641.

fire in the Carbon County. I found I-476, mile marker 70, correction, mile marker 97, for the vehicle rollover with entrapment, 71.

Bear Creek Fire in the Carbon County, northbound 476, mile marker 97 for a vehicle rollover and entrapment. Second request at 704.

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1: Kilo on scene reporting for false alarm. 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
1: Ten four. 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

Letter 11, 55 East Market Street, Bankstown, transport needed. 78-year-old male and blood thinners fall victim bleeding from the face.

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to the EMS, 812 Lincoln Plaza. 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

0: 120, possible MI, 218 rest area, eastbound Interstate 80, Liberty Township, 0822.
1: Responding.
2: Mickey 121 responding. You're going to the 218 eastbound Interstate 80 at the rest area. 52-year-old male, possible MI. He's going to be on a white Freightliner. I'm getting additional information in the description of the vehicle.
1: 121, copy.
2: Mickey 121 is going to be a Alchem Prep Supportations Freightliner. And the hazard lights will be on.
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Medic 30, 114 Lieutenant Michael Cleary Drive, Dallas Township. 19-year-old male. Multiple seizures. 8:31.

medic 10 to respond 150 Monday Street, Wilkes-Barre Township at the John Hines. 114 by the window, 74-year-old female, failure to thrive, declining functions, 834.

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1: 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We're en route to El Beach.
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0: 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K 97 responding, going to Glenbrook, 801 East 16th Street, East Wing, room 58 by the window, 89-year-old female, trouble breathing.
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Paddock 13 to respond. 116 Hughes Street in Swordsville. Elderly male. I don't have a medical issue. 915.

0: ये कैसे है?
1: नहीं नहीं I have a second call here, possible chest pains, semi-conscious.
2: That's the same call. So you just said that call. Same call on U Street?
1: Yeah, the one's coming up as a rectory, the other one's coming up as the church itself.
2: Okay.

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1: Bye.
0: I responding.
1: 920.

Warren Township, Wyoming County. 89-year-old male, altered mental, stage for PSP, 920.

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Medic 1342, Granville Road, Sawyersville, 78-year-old female, weakness, fever, 10-13.

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Station 131, at the request of EMS on scene, 240 Bethel Hill Road, Fairmount Township. 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

Breathing 127 East 5th Street in Birdboro. BOS 90, Mike 95 being dispatched. Difficulty breathing, 127 East 5th Street, Birdboro, 1036.

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0: 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Gonna have an 82-year-old male, respiratory distress, pulse ox in the 80s. 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
1: 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What's your location? 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

0: Bloomsbury Fire Department, Bela 60, pole fire, Bloomsbury Fairground, near 7th Street and C Ave. Bloomsbury Fire Department, pole fire, Bloomsbury Fairgrounds, near 7th Street and C Ave, Town of Bloom, 1041.
1: County Bloom Chief responding.
0: Bloom Chief responding, going to the fairgrounds, the area of 7th Street and C Ave, the pole fire advised after hanging from the wires.
1: Okay, copy that. Have all responding units respond District to Gate 6B, please.
0: Okay. He said all units respond to West 5th and use gate there?
1: Yeah, enter the fair from gate 6B. 6th Street. 5th Street.
0: Okay. Gate 6B.

0: 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I want to go somewhere.
1: 10-4-3.
2: Also advise the incoming units, this is going to be about three avenues behind the main EMS side.
3: Okay. Three avenues behind the main EMS hut. 10-43.

0: County Blue Chief. Our officer are on two, correct?
1: Affirmative.
0: Okay, I'll be on two. I'll establish command.
1: Okay. Blue Chief, switching to two with command, 1044.
2: Zero, 10 Alpha.
3: 10 Alpha.
2: Respond.

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2: Wilshire Fire Department for a pole fire. The fairgrounds at 7th Street and C Avenue, Pendleton. Wilshire Fire Department for a pole fire. 7th Street, C Avenue, on the fairgrounds, Town of Bloom, Operations Fire 2, 1046.

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3: it. 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
2: In place, that'd be great.
5: Okay. Units to respond to Karshner's left onto C Avenue and back to 6th Street. EMS to stage out of the area. 1047, make you 63, did you copy that?

0: from Chief on Deputy Fire 2.
1: Go ahead, Deputy.
0: Scott, I didn't catch directions coming in. We're coming in off of 5th Street. Is that correct?
1: Yeah. Come in 6B, come down around Mays, and when you get to Carcer's, you're going to see Roger Starr. He'll guide you in.

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1: Your car apartment. 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

Foster Fire, 215 St. John's Drive, Foster Township. Truck pulled down, electrical wires down, 1134.

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1: Got it.
0: Arriving 19 Ryan Creek Road.
1: 7-4, 1-3-5.

201 230 KRS, difficulty breathing, 311 North State Street, Millboro. Mickey 801 230 KRS, difficulty breathing, 311 North State Street, Millboro, 1137.

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0: 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You go to the gardens, 200 Burke Road, room 318, second set of doors. The male patient witnessed fall, was partially caught, struck his head, negative LOC, slightly bleeding.
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2: PPL is going to send a rep out there. 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

0: 911, fall victim, unknown downtime, 27 Westover Way, apartment 1, Scott Township. McHugh 61, fall victim, unknown, 27 Westover Way, apartment 1, Scott Township, 1156.
1: McHugh 63 will be responding.
2: McHugh 63 responding, 27 Westover Way, apartment 1, Scott Township. 89-year-old female that was found down, disoriented, unknown downtime.

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0: Applebloom.
2: 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Applebloom 1208.

522 to respond at the request of Wyoming County. 1044 Keillersburg Road, North Marlin Township, at the request of PSP for a 302 transport. 1208.

Medic 383 respond 3135 Memorial Highway, Dallas Township. 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I don't know medical issue.

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0: responding. Going to lay, it's 5063 State Route 47, Lot 23, Sugarloaf Township. 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

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In the rear, 51-year-old female, cardiac issues. It's also

2 to respond. 1555 Eastern Boulevard, Plains Township. Chestnut Hills, room 101 in the Cedar unit. 83-year-old male, lethargic, 1229.

Medic 11 in the Hazel Township, 513 New Cranberry Road, 65-year-old male active seizure, 1229.

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1: 4th century may be needed. Lage for the court, 5063 State Route 487, Lot 23, Sugarloaf Township, 1232.
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0: 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Head up with your traffic.
1: He's responding.
0: Okay, Chief 260 is responding. You're going to Leia. It's 5063, State Route 47, Lot 23. Mickey 801 is en route from the Bloomsburg ER. They had about a 20-minute ETA. Forced entry may be needed on this. Chief 260, 1235.
2: Yeah, traffic. Yeah.

Country, Lake Trailer Court, 5063 State Route 47, Lot 23, Sugarloaf Township. Station possible force entry requested by Mickey 801 responding. Lake Trailer Court, 5063 State Route 47, Sugarloaf Township, 1236.

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0: Ralph.
1: Ten for you. 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
1: Hello, Charlie.
0: Miranda Eagleman.
1: Means zero. This is okay, 149 Engine 1 on EMS.
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2: 35. 35. 35. 35. 35. 35. 35. 35. 35. 35. 35. 35. 35. 35. 35. 35. 35. 35. 35. 35. 35. 35. 35. 35. 35. 35. 35. 35. 35. 35. 35. 35. 35. 35. 35. 35. 35. 35. 35. 35. 35. 35. 35. 35. 35. 35. 35. 35. 35. 35. 35. 35. 35. 35. 35. 35. 35. 35. 35. 35. 35. 35. 35. 35. 35. 35. 35. 35. 35. 35. 35. 35. 35. 35. 35. 35. 35. 35. 35. 35. 35. 35. 35. 35. 35. 35. 35. 35. 35. 35. 35. 35. 35. 35. 35. 35. 35. 35. 35. 35. 35. 35. 35. 35. 35. 35. 35. 35. 35. 35. 35. 35. 35. 35. 35. 35. 35. 35. 35. 35. 35. 35. 35. 35

0: Medic 10, planes fire to respond 1555, Eastbound Boulevard, room 319, in the Sycamore unit. 94-year-old female, hypotensive, unresponsive, is breathing 1334.
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0: But he's going out. But there's a possible flight on top of the hill behind the community park at the football field.
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VLS 16, mutually VLS 120, possible diabetic emergency. 509 Jersey Town Road, Valley Township, 1414.

0: Samuel 61 responding, 509 Jersey Town Road, Valley Township. The 63-year-old male, sugar last taken was up over 400, dry heaving and vomiting since last evening. He is awake.
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0: 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The police are with the patient.
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Pittston Township Fire, Pittston City Fire, 566 Mac 29 to respond. Area South Township Boulevard and Gaines.

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1: 566 Luzerne. You have cross streets on this?
0: Yeah, 10-4, it's Gain Street. South Townshipman Gain.
1: Not a problem, thank you.
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1: 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I mean, it's on the road. Sorry, sir.
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0: 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East Northampton and South Wilkesboro Boulevard in the city with a patient with back pain, 15-3.
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paddock 9 in the city of Wilkes-Barre. 587 Mayflower Crossing Apartments, Wilkes-Barre City. 40-year-old female, 6 episodes, currently conscious and oriented. 1506.

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0: 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Please test the man we're investigating.
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0: busy now. Hanover's coming into you. 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I have no one running.
1: He's away to the crash. We're pretty good here. Doesn't seem to be anything we're investigating, but it's not a fire at this time.
0: 10 for engine 2, you copy?
2: Hey, we copy. Can I have that address one more time?
0: Blackman and Loomis.

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1: Got Loomis motor vehicle accident with injuries 1509.

Medic 33, at the request of the police to return back to the scene, 4003 Memorial Highway, Dallas Township, at the Turkey Hill, 1511.

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1: Mayflower Crossings, if you'd like. For. Five became clear they're going to handle it.
0: 10-4.

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1: Confirm cooking incident here at 439. 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
0: 10-4 cooking incident. Ventilation progress, 1514.

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1: 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Both vehicles out of the roadway at this time. 15.
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0: 10 Charlie, one patient for evaluation. Minor MVA, we're in the parking lot off of Blackman Street.
1: 10-4, we'll be there in about 2 minutes.
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0: Karen, if the incident's resolved at the wheelman, complete the operation. S6 will be cleared.
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Medic 11 to respond, 202 East Green Street, West Hazleton. 86-year-old female with a possible fever, altered mental, 15-2.

0: Tactical 11, respond 109 North Penn, correction, North Pine Street, Hazleton City. 73-year-old male, unknown medical issue. 1535.
1: Clinical 11, Charlie, with the county.
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Vicky 63 responding. You're going through the high school football field. I don't know. Access off the gate, off 11th Street. It'll be a 10 to 11 year old male on the field with a leg fracture.

Kunkel Fire to respond after a request of police. I was flagged down 659 Carpenter Road, Dallas Township, for the power lines down, live wires starting a small fire. 1540.

Medic 2 in the Kingston Borough, 700 3rd Ave at the Serenity Care, room 105, 86-year-old female, fall victim from a standing. Gang sent out for an email, 1550.

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0: 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Copy, 44. I'm en route to the scene.
1: Copy, 1601. Just an open burning complaint.
0: 10-4. What address is the caller?
2: Ferry counter, Newport, heading 223 degrees for 22 nautical miles, 223 for 22. Pending your weather, 1601.

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1: 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I'm just going to go with probably the
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1: Chief, I'm unable to read you through my portable. 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
0: I'm going to bring engine 2 or the brush truck, come non-emergent. I'm going to probably go talk to the caller first, because I don't know that we're going to be able to do anything.
1: 10-4, do you want me to go to Miller Lane then?
0: Just float out this way. Let me know when you get closer.
1: 10-4.

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1: Come in the lakeside?
0: The lakeside, yes. We're on the left side on Carpenter Road.

0: I'm going to give you a powerful number here. It's going to be UGI 47812 over 43938. We got power wires down across the road, and we have a small fire from the power lines into the woods. Also, would like to give you a Frontier number. It's got to be FP, Frank Paul 21. They also have cable down across the road.
1: Pull and get out of the roadway, correct?
0: Yeah, we can wrap up here on the road. We'll have to cut it because it goes across the road. So I prefer not to cut it, but if they don't get here and we're cleaned up, we will cut it.
1: 10-4, I don't think they respond out that quick. Their base is in Tennessee.
0: Okay, 10-4, well, we're going to be here for quite a while, so... I'll let you know if we cut it and pull it off the road.

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0: 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He's not going to be peeking around.
1: 10-4, Chief. 144 Brush to Luzerne County.
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3: Gentleman's burning brush. It's safe. Really, there's nothing that we can do. I'm going to be clear for 78 Miller Lane. I'm going to go over and talk to the caller. Did you give me those numerics again on Chipmunk?

0: 1042 Lincoln Avenue, City of Nanticoke, 84-year-old female, hypertension, 16-17.
1: 16-17.

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1: 10-4.

Mech 29 and a 44 1650 Murray Street at the group home. 74-year-old female, on response, it is breathing. 1623.

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2: 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We could take Murray Street. 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

0: 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Hey, Dirty.
1: Mac 29 to respond 8-2 Mill Street, Pittston City. 7-month-old infant bite victim in the face. 1630.

0: Yeah, the engine one. Engine one, clear from Cole Street, back in service.
1: 1633.
0: Got any medic 5? Why is that a GWB?

0: 2020 Wyoming Avenue, Wyoming Borough, at the Garrity's for the elderly female near 60, 1634.
1: Noble.

0: pick. I'm clear of my assignment. 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
1: Not worth it.
2: Thank you, though.
0: 10-4.

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1: 13-8.
0: I just definitely talking to your supervisor. I'm going to know what the patient refused to not transport and be available.
1: Yeah, for 1640.

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1: 29 Alpha.
0: Just make a notation. We have patient contact. Everything's stable on scene. We're waiting somebody to arrive to watch the other kids in the residence. And we'll be transporting. We'll advise from there.
1: Yeah, for 16-4.

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0: 1659.
2: Johnny, we're here. We'll just check quick. I saw it on the cap.
0: Copy.

apartment at 37 in the Fairview Township, 139 North Main Street. 73-year-old male. Previous fall victim was severe left hip pain. 1700.

ambulance 56616 on the medical assist, along with out-of-county ALS, northbound 81, 175.8. Dark-colored sedan for a person unresponsive on the shoulder, 1704.

861, Route 6, in Tuscarora Township, Wyoming County. 66-year-old male with facial burns. 1705.

0: Mile 175.8 north, correct? We have nothing.
1: Affirmative, that's where we're going.
0: Okay, we're going to emergent at this point to the airport.

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1: 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No injuries.
0: Okay. Put us back in the helmet. 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
1: When?
0: On scene.
1: 1701.

Acton, Plains Fire, 1555 Eastern Boulevard in Plains, Chestnut Hills Nursing, room 218 in the Birch section, for a patient with a blocked pubic catheter at 1712.

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0: 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On the way.
1: So, Jason.

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1: Yes, there is a facility still available.
0: Yeah, okay, Mickey 121 is available 1719.

13 and respond back to 1650 Murray Street in 44th at the group home for the 77-year-old female now choking. States just eval at this time, no longer choking. 1720.

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0: County be advised, we're tied up at this medical call on Jonathan Street. You want to know the fire. 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
2: ASF, are we copy? We're on scene, nothing, Sean.
1: 1728.
0: F6 to engine 3. Alright. I'm here dropping off stuff from class. 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If they need you, you could go out. Understood. 166 from 165.

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1: We're doing active alarms this time. 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

Medical 11 responds 317 West 11th Street, Hazleton City. 59-year-old female septic with a hole in her foot. 1734.

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1: 1735. I looked back in 12 months. Mail. I also advise the alarm company to try and get a key holder to respond out.
2: 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We gained access. I'm sure we're going to get a burglar alarm here too now.

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Make you 91, fall victim with difficulty breathing, 38 Drumheller Lane, Mifflin Township, 751.

0: 7 County. I'm Heller Lane, Mifflin Township. 69-year-old female, fall victim, difficulty breathing, is conscious, however, is having difficulty talking as well. RP will be at the bottom of Heller Lane on the road, flashing down. Thank you, love.
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0: 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Station 200, fire alarm activation, 6945 Hillside Drive, South Center Township. Car 12 on scene, requesting to hold unit. Text back. Everything is okay, but did not request 1755.
1: Hey, friend. Columbia TV, we can't Charlie.

0: engine 201 responding to 3.
1: Okay, engine 201, PD's on scene requesting you to hold 6945 Hillside Drive, fire alarm activation, unknown point of activation on it. Came in as a text from the alarm company. They also texted back, said everything was okay there, but didn't request cancel.
2: Medic 29, respond 215 Roberts Road, Jenkins Township. Anderson personal here. Room 28, 80-year-old female fall victim with a head injury. Negative LOC, 1757.

0: Central. Mark Farmer, Ludwig, Q172 is in route.
1: Q172 is responding. You're going to 26 South J Avenue, Mahoney Township. The female in her late 70s, disoriented.
2: Charlie County.
3: Yeah.

0: Coffin.
1: Ten Alpha.
0: Alpha, something else.
1: 1728. Pass 20 Alpha.
2: Alpha Golden.
1: Friends.
2: That's correct.
3: Copy that. I'll be en route as well.
4: Okay. Well, chief responding.

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1: I don't cancellation. 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
0: Copy that. Boston service.
1: 17th attack.

0: clear this call out. The patient came downstairs.
1: We'll be there in about 8 minutes.
2: Okay, 8 minutes, 18:03.

paramedic 25147 Old Newport Street, Newport Township. Lakewood Rehab, room 111, bed B on the east wing. Elderly female, short of breath, with weakness, 1803. Okay, let me check my

0: You go out there, he's on the phone right here.
1: And drum roller.
0: I'm going to try to make contact with him. I'll send an officer over with him.
2: That's fine. He was in no distress when he came downstairs. We'll come back around.
0: I'm 22 WKQ.

0: 5 to Marion Avenue, Hanover Township. 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
1: Okay, 10 Bravo.
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1: Sir Geisinger.
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1: Bravo's in line.
2: 10-4, 1809. 69 year old malady.
1: Copy that.

0: down.
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1: This is for have a good night.
0: You as well.

0: Western County 122-2.
1: Go ahead, sir.
0: Okay, the tree on Carpenter Road has been cleaned up. Road's reopened. UGI is here. They are leaving at this time. But if it's done, you can still come to the fair available.
1: For 18-14.

0: Luzerne Fire, 37 Linden Street in Luzerne, for tree on a truck, no injuries, 1815.
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0: 1815.

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0: 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Patient refusal.
1: P97 clear. Patient refusal 1837.
2: One, six, six, command.
3: 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Building's been fared out. We believe it was a gas leak or seal. Manager's here. We're turning the building back over to him. All the companies are going to be available.
2: Yes, we're all units 1838.

0: Azure Mike 29 Alpha. Sorry, Alpha is going to be clear on the patient refusal. Patient was assisted with his issue.
1: 1842.

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For the commercial fire alarm coming from room 1190, calling by security 1843.

0: County has 6 arriving, high-rise, fireproof, multiple dwelling, nothing shown. I have 6 as command. Company will be investigated.
1: 1845.
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1: 30 is going to be clear from CMC. 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
0: 18-47.

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1: Deputy.
0: I'll have the command here. Do I have any other units on the road that aren't here yet?
1: Negative. I have 279 and we're written. That's going to be on their third tone here in a second.
0: Evidence, all audio, visual, we're checking the apartment now.
1: Copy, very well.
2: Westlake 1, Infantry Transfer, Geisinger, Muncie to Geisinger, Danville, pending weather, 1855.

0: Yeah, we have access to the apartment. No smoke or anything. She complains of the odd smell in the kitchen area. She hasn't been here all day. We're trying to investigate a little bit.
1: Okay.

26 respond, 159 South Old Turnpike Road, Butler Township, at the Fritzinger Town, room 258. 84-year-old male, unresponsive, is breathing. 1858.

0: 21.
1: All right, you put on the beginning. What else?
2: Yeah, you could probably release everybody but 127 and 149 if you want. There's definitely nothing hot in the apartment on the tick, and the odor is something like a food type thing, despite the fact she hasn't been in the apartment all day.
1: Okay. 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
2: You want to check the air handler on the roof?

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1: 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It's just off of where the elevator shaft is. Okay, I think there's like 7. It should be, elevators.

0: Command, a couple of the neighbors now say they had a smell of burning candle.
1: Left. All right, we'll check these other handlers while we're here.
2: Okay.

19 Alpha.

0: and respond. 2150 Wilkes-Barre Township Marketplace in Wilkes-Barre Township at the Walmart in the area of the home and living side by the carts. 30-year-old male, possible overdose, 1906.
1: Jim Robles on the way, and do you have police responding?
2: Yeah, they're going to be responding. He was also shoplifting.
1: Down for a copy of that, on the way.
2: 1906. Okay.

0: The only thing we smell up here is a candle. 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
1: Okay.
0: Air handles running up here. Nothing is evident in terms of smelling foul or burning. Just smells like pineapple delight.
2: For the possible heat wiring issue at 1908.

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last 90th, medic 95, choking, difficulty breathing, 33 Highland Garden Drive, Briar Creek Township. BLS 90 with medic 95, choking, difficulty breathing, 33 Highland Garden Drive, Briar Creek Township, 1914.

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1: 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He's swallowing pills. Pills got stuck in his throat. He's having difficulty breathing.
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Station 160 ambulance, 60 fire alarm activation, 50 longer drive Lowe's Township.

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Virginia Drive, McIntyre Road, Catawissa Township. Station 50, fire police, need it for traffic control, scene of a tree down, New Media Drive, McIntyre Road, Catawissa Township, 1934.

0: Station 160, ambulance 60, commercial fire alarm activation, 50 longer drive, Lowe's, Hemlock Township. Station 160, ambulance 60, commercial fire alarm, 50 longer drive, Hemlock Township, operations fire 2, 1935.
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A 55-year-old female with a swollen knee from an earlier fall, 1946.

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0: We'll handle that. You can return out.
1: 947.
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2: We'll be responding.
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0: not look out. It was going to be a busted wire line. 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
2: Yeah, 29 Alpha.
3: 29 Alpha.
2: We started a good shot, Papa. Is there any priority call?
3: Negative. We're not even dispatching that out.
2: 10-4. All right, we're continuing to the following.

15 Roberts Road, Jenkins Township. It's Myers Manor, room 201, 85-year-old female, fall victim bleeding from the forehead, 2001.